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We'll never ask you to forward to 10 friends for good luck. But, I mean, if you want to, you can. It's not going to hurt.

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We, along with Hafer's Guns, say thank you as we celebrate the 250th birthday of the United States of America.

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Dave Kirkpatrick, what is going on? The weekend, it's here, almost, and a pretty nice day to get things started, although a bit foggy in places this morning, and of course it's going to be muggy, but later on, just partly

0: sunny, and we'll see a high around 82 tomorrow. Beautiful day, less humid as well. Some sun, a few clouds, high in the upper 70s, and then Sunday partly sunny. Another buggy day, back at it, high around 88 on Sunday. Right now, 65 at 94.3 QCM.
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2: In the Greencastle, Pennsylvania area, there was some road work closing the ramp from 81 southbound to Route 11. Watch for police direction there. After that, as you head into Maryland through Hagerstown, then down toward Martinsburg and Winchester, no delays, no accidents or incidents. Northbound 81, Virginia into West Virginia, Maryland, and Pennsylvania, looking good. 70 eastbound, delay-free, Hagerstown to Frederick. Nothing in the way there to slow you down. Route 15 north and southbound between Thurmont and Frederick is also good. 270 is getting slow, though, as you approach Route 109 and down toward the truck scales. 70 westbound, Frederick to Hagerstown, looking good. And then west of 81, no problems to report on 70 heading out toward Hancock. That's traffic, and you're up to date.
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0: Classic Rock 94.3 QCM on a Friday. Dave Kirkpatrick here. A little foggy this morning in places, or just cloudy, depending on what you're seeing. But we're going to see partly sunny skies then as well. High around 82 tomorrow. Less humid, a nice day. Sun, clouds, and a high of 78. And then Sunday, partly sunny and humid, and a high of 87. Right now, 65 at 94.3 QCM.
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0: Hagerstown and Waynesboro's STP station 94.3 QCM on this Friday morning. We've got news, weather, and traffic. Of course, we'll be right back. More classic rock. We will hook you up with some fog hats, some Van Halen, and more coming up next.
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2: This is for state local news. Maryland Attorney General Anthony Brown co-leads a coalition of 21 attorneys general and two governors in challenging a new federal policy that places conditions on Title X funding. The Trump administration funding rules include removing support for diversity, equity, and inclusion programs and restricting access to gender-affirming care. The coalition is asking the court to declare the administration's conditions unlawful and block them from being enforced. Three workers for a military newspaper say they were fired.

0: by the Pentagon for writing about poor conditions aboard the USS Abraham Lincoln.
1: The publisher, editor-in-chief, and a reporter for Stars and Stripes filed a lawsuit in federal court Thursday, alleging their firings last week violated their free speech rights. One of the groups that filed suit on behalf of the journalists said, "The Pentagon is trying to punish journalists for defending the established mission of Stars and Stripes, and that service members need reporting that is independent of the officials it covers and is unafraid to criticize them when they deserve it." I'm Mark Mayfield.
0: Fewer people filed for unemployment in Maryland last week. According to the U.S. Labor Department, for the week ending August 22nd, around 1,800 newly employed Marylanders filed first-time claims. That's a drop of just under 300 from the previous week. Partly cloudy, chance of a stray thunderstorm, 83 today. That's what's trending in the 4-state. I'm Erica Kane.
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8: In Greencastle, the road work that was blocking the ramp from 81 south to Route 16 cleared up now. There is no longer a delay approaching and heading through that interchange. As you continue south on 81 into Hagerstown, no delays. And then we're also in good shape as you continue down toward Martinsburg and Point South. Northbound 81 from Virginia into West Virginia, Maryland, and Pennsylvania looking good for your Friday morning. I-70 eastbound is moving at speed from Hagerstown to Frederick. Route 15 north and southbound between Thurmont and Frederick is also in good shape. A little slow on 270 as you head past Route 80 toward the truck scales. Just some volume there. Route 40 east to west between Hagerstown and Frederick looking good. Westbound 70 throughout the area at speed as well. That's traffic, and you're up to date.
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0: Classic Rock, 94.3 QCM. Been looking forward to this show for the past couple weeks. Antietam Brewery, it's Rock the Brewery Part 2 coming up tomorrow. Headlined by Guns N' Roses tribute band Pretty Tied Up. Also, Super Spreader, they will be there. And Anger Box, they'll be there as well. Admission's free. And the band start at 3 o'clock. And, hey, Mike Holder's going to be there hanging out from 1 until 3. Stop by, say hey to Mike. Stick around for lots of great beer, great food, and great music.
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2: Still looking good on 81 southbound from Shippensburg into Chambersburg through Greencastle and into Hagerstown south of I-70. 81 still moving at speed down toward Martinsburg and Winchester. Northbound on 81, no delays from Virginia into West Virginia, Maryland, and Pennsylvania so far. I-70 eastbound, Hagerstown to Frederick, in good shape. 270 is getting pretty slow now from Route 80 down toward the truck scales. Route 15 north and southbound between Emmitsburg and Frederick. You should find everything open and issue free. Westbound 70 from Frederick to Hagerstown, delay free, moving well. And then west of 81, I-70 looks good in both directions, east and westbound, between Hancock and Hagerstown. That's traffic, and you're up to date.
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0: 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Partly sunny day today. A little fog or cloudiness this morning. We'll see a high around 82 as everything winds its way. And tomorrow, less humid, some sun and clouds, high of 78. And then Sunday, partly sunny and a muggy day again and a high of 87. Right now, it's 64 at QCM.
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0: 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Tickets, Steelers and Bengals, Pittsburgh, September 27th. We still have them. We're going to give them away. You can enter yet today at WQCMFM.com. We'll announce the winner later on. So if you haven't gotten entered yet, get your entry in now. You could be a lucky winner to go see the game from QCM. Hey, on the way, Def Leppard, some Zeppelin and more next.
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2: This is for state local news. President Trump says Russia has no plans to attack any NATO member state. More from Mark Mayfield.
3: While speaking to reporters at the White House Thursday, Trump was asked about CIA Director John Ratcliffe's recent trip to Moscow, where he reportedly warned Russia not to attack any member of NATO.
4: I don't want to comment on that, but they're not going to attack.
3: Reports indicate Russia may be planning to test NATO with a limited incursion into one of its neighbors as the war with Ukraine grinds on. Trump said he didn't want to comment on the reports and would only say they're not going to attack. I'm Mark Mayfield.
2: The Maryland Department of Natural Resources officially opens the new Savage Highlands State Park today. The park provides increased access to thousands of acres of state forest and natural areas in Garrett County and the surrounding region. The park includes a central lodge, cabins, and yurts. The complex serves as a gateway to the 55,000-acre Savage River State Forest. The Washington County Division of Emergency Services celebrates the promotions of two EMS professionals to the rank of lieutenant. Division staff, family members, and co-workers gathered to congratulate Preston Johnson and Colton Hartman on their promotions and recognize their hard work and dedication. Partly cloudy, 83 with a chance of a stray thunderstorm. That's what's trending in the four state. I'm Erica Kane.
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8: Anyone southbound from Chambers?

0: into Greencastle through Hagerstown. No delays and continuing south down toward Martinsburg and Winchester. We're looking good on 81 south, 81 northbound from Virginia into West Virginia. Not too bad. There's a bit of a slowdown on 81 northbound approaching the interchange with I-70 and a delay on the ramp to go east on I-70. North of that, 81 looks good as you head into Pennsylvania in Berkeley County, West Virginia. Route 9 southbound is extremely slow down from Cannon Hill Road, almost down to the interchange with 81. 70 eastbound, Hagerstown to Frederick, no problems there. And 270, still very slow from Route 85 off and on to the truck scales. That's traffic, and you're up to date.
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0: Fayetteville and Williamsport's Metallica station, of course, 94.3 QCM. It is a Friday, the weekend. It's here just about, and live local music this weekend. There's lots of stuff to go do tonight. 11 minutes south are going to be the Hub Pub in Hagerstown, Super Spreader. They've got a busy weekend. They'll be at the Redmond tonight, Voodoo's at Dracula's, and then tomorrow night, Super Spreader at it again with Angerbox and Pretty Tied Up at Antietam Brewery. That all gets underway at 3 o'clock. Make sure you stop by. Mike is going to be there as well from 1 until 3. Hey, coming up, more classic rock. Stick around. We'll do some AC/DC and more coming up next.
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2: Anyone southbound from Chambersburg into Greencastle through Hagerstown, no delays, and continuing southbound toward Martinsburg and Winchester, we're looking good on 81. South 81 northbound from Virginia into West Virginia, not too bad. There's a bit of a slowdown on 81 northbound approaching the interchange with I-70 and a delay on the ramp to go east on I-70. North of that, 81 looks good as you head into Pennsylvania. In Berkeley County, West Virginia, Route 9 southbound is extremely slow down from Cannon Hill Road, almost down to the interchange with 81. 70 eastbound, Hagerstown to Frederick, no problems there. And 270, still very slow from Route 85 off and on to the truck scales. That's traffic, and you're up to date.
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0: Classic Rock 94.3 QCM. Some partly sunny skies later on today. Might see some fog depending on where you are, and clouds now, but supposed to be partly sunny later. And a high of 82, then tomorrow less humid, some sun, some clouds. Nice day, high of 78, and then Sunday partly sunny and a humid day. And a high of 87. Right now, 66 at QCM.
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11: Anyone southbound from Chambersburg into Greencastle through Hagerstown, no delays, and continuing southbound toward Martinsburg and Winchester. We're looking good on 81. South 81 northbound from Virginia into West Virginia, not too bad. There's a bit of a slowdown on 81 northbound approaching the interchange with I-70 and a delay on the ramp to go east on I-70. North of that, 81 looks good as you head into Pennsylvania. In Berkeley County, West Virginia, Route 9 southbound is extremely slow down from Cannon Hill Road, almost down to the interchange with 81. 70 eastbound, Hagerstown to Frederick, no problems there. And 270, still very slow from Route 85 off and on to the truck scales. That's traffic, and you're up to date.
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Always looking forward to another weekend. We're going to get you through the workday and keep you rocking on the job. Got a full hour of nonstop classic rock in progress and some Pink Floyd. It's Hey You, QCM.

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Ready to be giving away those tickets to go see the Steelers and Bengals at Acrisure Stadium in Pittsburgh. That game is Sunday, September the 27th, and you have until 3 o'clock this afternoon to get entered. 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

0: Hot Chili Peppers, Other Side. 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Coming up next weekend, it's the end of summer already. We got Labor Day weekend and the 91st annual Quincy Ox Roast. This will be my first time to attend. It's on Route 997, just north of Waynesboro. 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

0: 94.3 QCM with Mike Holder. Coming up tomorrow, we're going to be back at Antietam Brewery in Hagerstown for Rock the Brewery Part 2. It's headlined by Guns N' Roses tribute band Pretty Tied Up. We got Super Spreader and Anger Box going to play. Admission is free. Parking is free. The band start at 3 o'clock. I'll be there from 1 till 3. And it looks like we're going to have a good day for an outdoor summer concert. Let's check the forecast for today. Partly sunny. We'll see a high near 85. Tonight, partly cloudy, a low in the low 60s. Tomorrow, mostly sunny, low 80s. That'll be nice. Then partly sunny, a little warmer, upper 80s on Sunday. 71 at QCM.
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event. Big savings on endless full swing spas and hot spring spas now through September the 14th. If you're in the market for one, that would be a good time to check them out. I'll be there this afternoon from 3 until 5 with

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0: It's Hagerstown and Martinsburg's Motley Crue station, Classic Rock 94.3 QCM with Girls, Girls, Girls. I'm Mike Holder. Coming up next month, it is the return of the Keystone Carving events. Moved from April until September this year, open for better weather. It's 4 days, Wednesday the 9th through Saturday the 12th at the Twin Bridge Campground. That's on Criders Church Road in Chambersburg. They got live chainsaw carving, paramotors, helicopter rides, plus a car show and auctions for the carvings on Saturday. 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All those proceeds will benefit local veterans and first responders. And I'll be there on Saturday the 12th from noon to 2 with 94.3 QCM.
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1: 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Some more Classic Rock is coming right up. Going to do some Aerosmith, some Tom Petty, some Metallica is on the way as well. And in the forecast, we got a partly sunny day today. High's going to make it up to about 85. Tonight, partly cloudy. We'll see a low in the low 60s. Mostly sunny, low 80s on Saturday. And for Sunday, partly sunny and a high in the upper 80s. It's 74 QCM.
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1: Somewhere in the back of your closet, there's a neon shirt that still fits. 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

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We're getting close to the noontime hour. Another edition of the Big Hairy Lunch we're working on as we speak. 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

0: 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It's live with I Alone, and it's Mike Holder getting set to give away tickets for the Steelers-Bengals game at Acrisure Stadium in Pittsburgh. That'll be week three of the regular season on Sunday, September the 27th. We're going to give those away this afternoon after 3 o'clock. 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

0: 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It's Beautiful Girls, and I'm Mike Holder. Got the big hairy lunch coming up at noon. First four songs here at 12 o'clock we do from the hair bands of the 80s and the early 90s. So make sure you stick around for that. Let me check the forecast. Partly sunny, about 85 for this afternoon. Tonight, partly cloudy, low 60s. Tomorrow, nice day, mostly sunny, low 80s. And then for Sunday, partly sunny and high in the upper 80s. It's 80 now at QCM.
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It's Winger headed for a heartbreak. That one is wrapping up the Big Hairy Lunch for us this afternoon. But we got some more hairband era rock coming up for you all weekend long. Jeff Whip will host the 80s at 8 tonight from 8 until 9. And then we got Dee Snider, House of Hair. That's Sunday night from 7 till 10 on QCM.

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0: Classic Rock 94.3 QCM. It's a deep cut from John Waite. Another one of those songs that's kind of surprising when you find out it's not an original. That was done by the band Spider a year earlier, featuring songwriter Holly Knight. She went on to write a bunch of songs that became big hits in the 80s. That, of course, one of them, Change. That's from the Ignition album and out of the QCM Classic Rock Vault. Coming up, got some more classic rock on the way. Something from Rush. Do some Zeppelin next.
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0: It's Bush and Machine Head, Classic Rock 94.3 QCM with Mike Horder. 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It's their swim and soak sales event. Big rebates for endless pool swim spas and hot spring spas through September the 14th. I'll be there from 3 until 5 this afternoon. In the forecast, partial sunshine, about 85 for the high today. Tonight, partly cloudy. We'll see a low in the low 60s. Mostly sunny, low 80s tomorrow, and then partly sunny, upper 80s on Sunday. It's 81 at QCM.
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You're gonna take on the world someday. 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

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It's a long way to the top if you want to rock and roll. It's Mike Hoder. We got some tickets for the Steelers-Bengals clash at Acrisure Stadium in Pittsburgh on Sunday, September the 27th to give away. We're going to do that this afternoon after 3 o'clock. If you haven't entered to win those tickets yet today, you can do so now before 3 at WQCMFM.com, and we'll announce the winner later this afternoon.

0: season is on its way, and back to school is here. 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

0: It's classic rock from the Doors, Break On Through, 94.3 QCM. It's Mike Hoder. I'm getting out of here a little bit early today. Jeff Whip's coming up next, and he'll take care of you for the rest of this afternoon and this evening. I'm going to be heading out to Floor Pools Chambersburg location on Lincoln Way East, their big swim and soak event going on. I'll be there from 3 till 5 today. Check the forecast. Looking pretty good for the weekend. Partly sunny and 85 for the rest of the day today. Tonight, partly cloudy, a low in the low 60s. Tomorrow, mostly sunny, low 80s for the high in the partly sunny upper 80s on Sunday. It's 83 at QCM.
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I'm Jeff Whip, and we have your tickets to see the Steelers host the Bengals at Acrisure Stadium in Pittsburgh Sunday, September 27th. 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

0: Classic Rock 94.3 QCM. That is Pearl Jam and Daughter, and it's going to wrap up the 2 o'clock hour. I'm Jeff Whipp checking out that forecast. Looks like for the remainder of today, partly sunny with a high in the mid-80s. Then tonight, partly cloudy, low in the low 60s. And for Saturday, looks like mostly sunny with a high in the low 80s. Currently, we've got sunshine and 82 at QCM.
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0: 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I'm Jeff Whip inside the 3 o'clock hour with some Cheap Trick. 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

0: 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I'm Jeff Whipp. Make sure you listen in this Sunday morning and every Sunday morning for Classic Rock U. That's when the professor of rock, Adam Reeder, will spend 4 hours every Sunday morning from 7 a.m. to 11 a.m. schooling you on all your favorite classic rock tunes. 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
3: 81 from Hagerstown to Shippensburg is clear. 81 from Hagerstown to Martinsburg, that's also clear. On 70 between Big Pole and Frederick, nothing major slowing you down on the eastbound side or on the westbound side. On 11 from the West Virginia State Line to Chambersburg, no crashes. On 9, you're at speed from Hedgesville to Charlestown. And no issues being reported for 1630 or 316. That's traffic, and you're up to date.
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0: 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That's The Who and Won't Get Fooled Again. I'm Jeff Whipp, wrapping up the 3 o'clock hour. We're going to be checking in once again with Mike Holder. He's out broadcasting live in Chambersburg at Floor Pools. And your forecast overnight looks like it's going to be partly cloudy with a low of 60. Tomorrow, mostly sunny, high of 81. On Sunday, partly sunny and a high of 87. It's partly sunny and 86 now at QCM.
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9: 81 from Hagerstown to Shippensburg is clear. 81 from Hagerstown to Martinsburg, that's also clear. On 70 between Big Pole and Frederick, nothing major slowing you down on the eastbound side or on the westbound side. On 11 from the West Virginia state line to Chambersburg, no crashes. On 9, you're at speed from Hedgesville to Charlestown. And no issues being reported for 1630 or 316. That's traffic, and you're up to date.
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I'm Jeff Fripp. Sometimes you don't realize just how fast life is moving until you look up and realize you're already in the middle of it. That's the powerful idea behind this next classic from Pink Floyd, inspired by Roger Waters' own realization at just 28 years old. From the landmark album, The Dark Side of the Moon, it's a song about time, mortality, and making every moment count. 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

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It's Guns N' Roses and Live and Let Die. I'm Jeff Whip, and we're going to be checking in once again with Mike Holder here in just a little bit. He's out broadcasting live at Four Pools Chambersburg location for their Swim and Soak sales event. We'll hear from him in just a little bit. Right now, it's Rush and Fly By Night on QCM.

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0: 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It's one out of the classic rock ball to deep cut. Going back to 1985 from the self-titled debut album from the firm. That is Radioactive. And it's time to send it out to Mike Holder. 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
3: Between Hagerstown and Chippensburg on 81, no problems northbound or southbound. Between Hagerstown and Martinsburg on 81, southbound lanes are clear, but on the northbound side, you'll find it slow from Halfway Boulevard to Route 40. On 70 between Big Pole and Frederick, that's at speed. On 11, from the West Virginia state line to Chambersburg, no issues there. On 9, you're good to go from Hedgesville to Charlestown. And no reports of any slow traffic on 1630 or 316. That's traffic, and you're up to date.

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0: Classic Rock 94.3 QCM, Nirvana there with Come As You Are as we close out the 4 o'clock hour. Got another look at traffic on the way, and we're going to be checking in one more time with Mike Holder. But before that, taking a quick look at the forecast overnight. Looks like it's going to be partly cloudy, low 60. Then tomorrow, mostly sunny with a high of 81. And Sunday, looks like partly sunny with a high of 87. It's partly sunny and 84 now at QCM.
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10: Between Hagerstown and Shippensburg on 81, no problems northbound and southbound. Between Hagerstown and Martinsburg on 81, southbound lanes are clear, but on the northbound side, you'll find it slow from Halfway Boulevard to Route 40. On 70, between Big Pole and Frederick, that's at speed. On 11, from the West Virginia State Line to Chambersburg, no issues there. On 9, you're good to go from Hedgesville to Charlestown. And no reports of any slow traffic on 1630 or 316. That's traffic, and you're up to date.
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I'm Jeff Whip. And coming up, ZZ Top proved you don't have to look like a fashion icon to sing convincingly about one. This 80s classic celebrates the irresistible appeal of money, style, and that all-important silk suit. They may have preferred denim, but this song is all about dressing to impress. 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
2: 81 between Hagerstown and Shippensburg, that's at speed. 81 between Hagerstown and Martinsburg, no issues there. Now, on 70 between Big Pole and Frederick, eastbound you're at the posted speed limit, but on the westbound side there is a crash at Sharpsburg Pike. Traffic is jammed from before National Pike. On 11, from the West Virginia state line to Chambersburg, no issues. On 9, you're at speed from Hedgesville to Charlestown. And it's clear on 1630 and 316. That's traffic, and you're up to date.
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0: 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That's Kiss and Detroit Rock City wrapping up the 5 o'clock hour. Taking a quick look at that forecast overnight. It's going to be partly cloudy. We'll see a low of 60. Then tomorrow, mostly sunny, a high of 81. And Sunday, partly sunny with a high of 87. It's partly sunny, 81 now at QCM.
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12: 81 between Hagerstown and Shippensburg, that's at speed. 81 between Hagerstown and Martinsburg, no issues there. Now, on 70 between Big Pole and Frederick, eastbound you're at the posted speed limit. But on the westbound side, there is a crash at Sharpsburg Pike. Traffic is jammed from before National Pike. On 11, from the West Virginia State Line to Chambersburg, no issues. On 9, you're at speed from Hedgesville to Charlestown. And it's clear on 1630 and 316. That's traffic, and you're up to date.
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Going up some Thin Lizzy. The boys are back in town.

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I'm Jeff Whipp. Got to say congratulations to our Steelers-Bengals ticket winner, Holly Blueball of Greencastle. She was the recipient. She'll be on her way to Acrisure Stadium, and we've got more games and more tickets to give away this season, so make sure you're listening for those opportunities. It's The Doors, and hello, I love you.

0: 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That's coming up tomorrow, the 29th, headlined by Guns N' Roses tribute band Pretty Tied Up, also featuring Super Spreader and Angerbox. 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

0: 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Your forecast for the overnight, it's going to be partly cloudy, low 60. Then tomorrow, mostly sunny with a high of 81. On Sunday, partly sunny with a high of 87. It's partly sunny, 78 now at QCM.
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I'm Jeff Lipp. This next song was born out of a band rehearsal and inspired by the Sunset Strip street scene. Here's one of Journey's signature anthems. 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

0: 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Pearl Jam there with Better Man. I'm Jeff Whip. 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

0: 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That's Steppenwolf and Born to be Wild. That's going to close out the 7 o'clock hour. Brings us to a Friday night edition of the 80s at 8. But before that, got to give you a rundown of the forecast. Looks like overnight it's going to be partly cloudy, low 60. Then tomorrow, mostly sunny with a high of 81. And partly sunny on Sunday with a high of 87. It's mostly clear, 75 now at QCM.
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